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0: Engine 3 has that. Where was Potter?

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1: Earl, I'm answering.
0: Hey, 12, here with the Avery Grocery.
1: Read it.

0: 去的时候，啊 ，Catherine's back in quarters. She'll be back 2018. Wrong with EA? He has come back for this. Great.
1: Flying 12.
2: 12 copy that direct.

0: administrative file out.
1: Tyler.
0: Quick, Claire, and going to admin available.
1: Received. Is police going to be needed over there?
0: Negative.
1: Thank you.

0: send you through the file now. Follow. And you three back for it. Bring you back 2021. Good evening, Rohan. Good evening. Okay. If I use a file on. File.
1: I'm on Arrival Jackson Street.
0: You're on scene 2021.

0: Avengers 15, final up.
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0: Alright, 15, I guess, investigative. We located a steam pipe. Central Station line was put on telephone alert. They have maintenance working the issue now. We're going to be available returning.
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1: Flight 5, you're headed to 37 Outlook Drive. It's going to be apartment 33. You're headed there for a 66-year-old male, difficulty breathing. 37 Outlook, apartment 33.
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0: Battle One phone. Battle One, you headed to 559 Plantation Street. 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
1: 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It's going to be for a 27-year-old female. Keto acidosis and vomiting.
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1: 15, you headed to 59 Evelyn Street. This came in as a text to 911. 29-year-old female, headache, chest pain. 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She's autistic, requested no lights, sirens. 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
0: Yeah, that was fine.

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1: 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Male operator saying that he's injured.
0: Engine 7 has that. Fine.

0: 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Well, and the two back and forth. 2250.
1: Jackson.
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0: There's a...
1: Getting an update from the call taker. There's actually no injury at this accident. We spoke. There's two parties involved. We spoke to the other one. She's confirming everyone's okay.
0: Okay, we're on arrival right now with LEM supervisor.
1: 23, 53.

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0: 1559.
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2: Okay, we have it.

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1: Tyler.
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0: That's a true file.
1: Filing.
0: That's a two's on a run.
1: 5 minutes. Fire alarm ladder 5.
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0: Yeah, we're in apartment 508. The residence here is St. Louis South.
1: Okay, stand by.

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0: Any word from PG?
1: Demi.
2: That's two to follow.
1: Follow me to 7.
0: And 7.
1: Police are tied up. They were shorthanded right now, but we'll possibly any.
0: You too, thank you.

0: 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Timeout, 17 minutes.
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0: 17 minutes.

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1: 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Headed there for a 70-year-old male, extremely weak, unable to walk. 133 Clark.
0: 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Yeah, no response.

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1: Engine 946 Chandler Street was this phase. It's going to be at Chandler Village, 25-1. Worcester State Police will meet you on the scene for the male student who's unresponsive for breathing.
0: Engine 9 has that. We're responding.

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1: 13, you're headed to 11 Irving Street. 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Homeowner just called to state that it was smoke from cooking. 11 Irving Street.
0: 13 out of that. We responded.
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1: Stand by.
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1: 11, it's going to be 2222 Housatonic Street. You headed there for a 89-year-old female, possible stroke. Left side of her face is numb, in AFib. 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They'll be in the bedroom. 22 Housatonic Street.
0: Receive 11 hat, they're responding.
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1: And Sheree is swimming in the hallway. 46-year-old female, chest pain, trouble breathing.
0: Hey, how's it?

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0: Eight's arriving.
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1: Engine 6 John for 285 Plantation Street, apartment 901. Going to be building 9 there. Daughter called in for a 73-year-old female, awake but not responsive. Can't get off the floor and had an accident as well.
0: 6 Charlotte.

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1: 10-12, you're on for 48 Hamilton Street. 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
1: for 76 Indian Hill Road. 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
0: Receiving. 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
0: We're on arrival.
1: On arrival, 556. Engine 6, John for 2, Washington Square. We have transit police calling with reports of a fire on the railroad tracks.
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0: Carolina, is it 6?
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0: 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They were still looking to grab some more info. He believes possibly closer to the Shrewsbury Street side, but I'm sure.
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1: Caller.
0: We're up here. We investigate the track. We have nothing.
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2: Medicare's answering, go ahead.
0: Please, this is a very low sugar here. You definitely going to need to bring a stair chair up on your arrival.
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1: Sir.
0: Call Victor just spoke to Transit Police again. They advise that it's underneath the overpass by the CSX tracks. That's the location they gave the call taker just now.
1: Where's your mail worker walking on that?
0: You're welcome. They said they did take a picture of it as well.

0: We've located it. It's a CSX yard. Transit guy said that track's not shut down. We're not going to be able to get close to it until CSX closes, shuts it down.
1: Cerise, did they notify CSX, or do we need to notify them?
0: Can you notify them, please?
1: Cerise.

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1: 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It's where a 75-year-old male fell from low blood sugar, still on the floor.
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1: 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I'm having a little bit of issues standing on his own now, a bit dizzy and semi-responsive.
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0: 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They were asking if it was the commuter rail.

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0: Goldacre SESI's on the line right now. They were asking if it was the commuter rail or is the fire extinguished now?
1: The fire is extinguished by a transit person with an extinguisher.
0: Receive that.
1: In their yard, not on the commuter rail.
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0: Engine 13, on for 27 West Street. Resident was reporting the panel alarm sounding in the front of the building, indicating third floor, apartment 9, heat detected, but the building alarms are not sounding.
1: 13 has that. We're responding.

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0: 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He is about to start right now. 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

0: mention 13.
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0: 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Chief Mosley, I'm doing a cartoon. Good morning.
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0: 13's back to quarters.
1: Engine 13 back, 640. Just be advised, the number for maintenance that was originally in the structure file is out of service. I gave a call to the main line, left a message for maintenance on there. You're welcome.

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1: Philo.
0: Chief Harding is on duty Cat 4 for the 24.
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0: I'm not sure if you guys are going to this overhead. It's a 1050 Main Street.
1: We don't have a call. If you need us, let us know.
0: Thank you. Good morning.
1: Morning.

Today's weather is going to be mostly cloudy with a high near 71 degrees. North wind 5 to 7 miles an hour. Car 2 is Deputy Chief Mosley, Safety Captain, Captain Corrales. Car 3, Chief Judge. Car 4, Chief Harding. 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
1: 11, I have you on for number 1 Grocery Terrace. The wire down the road, no arcing. The wires appear to be broken, but the pole's still up.
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2: 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They have it all under control. 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
0: Six, engine 12, 91, car 3. 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
0: Got 3 has it.

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0: They couldn't pinpoint where they said it does smell like gas kind of in the building.
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0: 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Fire alarm. 16's back quarters.
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2: Auto one's arriving. Hello, five-story residential apartment building. Nothing's showing. Alarm's ringing. Occupants evacuating. Auto one investigating. We're holding the assignment. Auto one has my patient come in.
1: Received heaven arrival. Assume command with residents evacuating. You're investigating. 927.

0: The gentleman to file off. We'll be back for a second district.
1: 920.
0: Appreciate it, thank you.
2: Come in the fire alarm with a follow-up.
1: Oh, isn't.
2: No 360 due to size. Panel is indicating smoke detector, elevator lobby. We have an activated detector, no sign of smoke or fire. Do you have a residence location that called in gas?
1: No, I got their number, though. I can call them and let you know. One second.
2: Appreciate it.

0: Come in, Farland.
1: Farland, answer.
0: We don't believe this is a gas call. We have the apartment just off the lobby. It was burning incense, activated the smoke detector. We're not getting any readings on floor one for gas. You can break this down louder. One will stay on scene.
1: See if I have that. I'll come to the 507 plantation, clear return, hold ladder one. Ladder one, let's go to Charlie.

0: on right away.
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0: 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Not sure if it's you guys or one of the engines, but just so you know, she's wearing a black coat, she said.
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1: Good, 931.

0: Reggie Knight, a fire alarm. Reggie Knight is going to be on the air.
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0: Well, I don't want to fire one.
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0: Have a source still coming to this location?
1: Yeah, they usually don't back off once we call them. 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
0: Negative. We'll just stay on scene for them.
1: Where is it? Engine 9. Hello. Engine 9 answering, Cothery. Are you guys heading to headquarters? Yeah, we're going to head to headquarters, Chief.
2: Okay, receipt. I'll meet you there.
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0: Prime Engine 5 in there. 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
1: Yeah, we can take that. It's pushing all we see.
0: Where's it?
2: Got your phone.
0: Marlon.
2: Do you have the update?
0: Rizziv, 23 Paradox Drive. Our caller said that he has some gas detectors in his home, and they're going off right now. They also went off earlier in the week, so he doesn't smell any gas in particular, but he's not sure.
2: Okay, received. We're responding.

0: பரவாயில்ல. Ever source is on scene. 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I don't want to be involved.
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Engine 3, 65 Berwick Street, first responder. I'm out 959.

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0: 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We can take forward direction.
1: Terrific. Remaining quarters for Berwick. Again, engine 3, remaining quarters.

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1: Fallon. Car 4, you back at 10 o'clock.
2: Back as well.
1: 10 o'clock. Berwick Street. 79-year-old female. Having some back and head pain from a fall down the stairs last night.
2: 65 Berwick. Not bad that we're responding.

0: Flight 7 to final, I'm the Sheree report.
1: I'm answering.
0: Flight 7's on arrival, single story, residential. Flight 7's going to investigate. You hold the current assignment, Flight 7 has command.
1: Receive, have you assumed command, investigating at this time. 10-02.
2: Engine 4 is level 1.

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1: Bottom answer.
0: Homeowner states a gas detector was going an alarm. We're metering right now. Zero readings. We're going to continue to meter throughout the house.
1: Yeah, that means I did let Eversource know, so they'll be responding in probably about 30 minutes or so.
2: Rescue's on arrival.

0: 3 command for command transfer.
1: Command answer.
0: So I'm on scene. Have you guys investigating? You have no meter response at this time. The gas meters are going off. That's correct, human can.
1: That's firm. We're down in the basement now metering. We have minor readings down in the basement by the meter.
0: Okay, what do you have, exactly have for a reading? And is that the sensitive, if I guess?
1: We have only 10 parts per reading on the sensor. That's the gas meter.
0: Okay, receive you. 10 parts per million on your sensor. I'll take a phone here. Pass through the phone. I'm going to assume command. I'm going to stay offensive. I'm going to hold the cover assignment.
2: So have you assumed command, staying offensive. 705.
0: Command to rescue.
2: Rescue.
0: You guys can set both teams in with 6 out of 7. And just make sure you do an exterior survey also. Looks like they're doing some work in the street here. Bridget.

0: Flag 7 to command to the camp.
1: Flag 7.
0: We found a leak over by the dryer, directly under the kitchen where the meter was going off. We're at 870 on the census.
1: Is it in the line that goes after the shutoff into the dryer?
0: It's before it hits the shutoff to the dryer.
1: Okay, see, the rescue is coming down to assist you. You can just show them, and they can also meet in that area.
2: Rescue, Ladder 7. You open the back door.
0: On the way.

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0: 21 for Ken.
1: Rescue 1. We're monitoring the basement right now. Numbers are down. It's absolutely shut up.
0: Okay, receive. So you're able to shut that dryer off?
1: That's right.
0: Okay, receive.

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1: Red.
0: Numbers have dropped. You can clear this lever left, I believe.
1: Okay, we see. Until face to face, so front. Clear file. Power. 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We have to isolate it, shut it off. The numbers are dropping. Put a whole lot of stuff for the gas company. We turn all the companies.
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2: We're on arrival, large two-story office building, nothing showing, alarm sounding. 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
1: 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Establish command investigating offensive strategy, 1059.
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0: Prosecutor filing. We're back.
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0: 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Should be there soon.
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0: 13, I'll follow up.
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0: 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Engine 5 is on arrival, 2.5 story residential. And nothing showing. Engine 5 is going to be investigating the offensive strategy. We have command.
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0: Flight of 40, Command 360. Command answering. Two stories from the rear, nothing showing. Took a walkout basement on the Charlie side. Command has that. Command a fire alarm will follow the point.
1: Hello.
0: 360 complete, nothing showing. We have no alarm sounding. We're going to check out the panel now.
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0: 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We're going to take 117 Stafford Street for engine 5. We're ready for the update.
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1: 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Engine 8, number 20, Benson Ave, first responder. 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
0: Breathe.

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Yeah, that's engine 6, engine 12, ladder 1, car 3, number 4, East Central Street, USPS, post office, for the substation alarm, operation A-Alpha, now 1134.

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1: Received, thank you. 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

0: Command Ladder 1, we received that message. We're in Section A right now with responsible party.
1: Okay, received. Can you stand by also?
0: I'm going to have you stand by that panel.
1: Ladder 1 has it.

0: Josh, where do you come in?
1: Okay.
0: He just had somebody else walk to the by the garages over here on Summer Street. Said they're going to come in also. They're another responsible party.
1: Yeah, we're with a gentleman up here. He said he's walked the entire area. We have also walked all of the area indicated on the panel. We're going to try for a recess, see if it holds.
0: Okay, see, that's the 360 done. There's nothing showing on the 360.
1: Commander,
2: Ladder 1.
1: Ladder 1. Mac, can you try for a reset?
2: I can try. It appears it needs a key for both silence and reset.
1: Proceed, standby.
0: Pass for your follow.
3: Follow.
0: We're on scene. We're going to keep Ranger 6 in command while they investigate.
3: We'll see what happens.

0: Command Ladder 1, they're working on the key. Commander Fireland.
1: Fireland, that's command.
0: If you find no signs of smoke or fire, we're going to hold this with Engine 6, Ladder 1, return the rest of the assignment. We're going to switch off Lost C.
1: So I have that holding Engine 6, Ladder 1. 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

0: Lot of four to Carlin.
1: Yeah, I guess the main panel is down in the basement, closer to the eighth. 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I just take the file out.
0: File has to click.
1: We had a good reset on the system. 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
0: Breezy. I'm getting a call right now. I just sat down. 34 Mechanic Street from Astrobox. Is that the same thing?
1: I don't believe it's the same, but we can have it.
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2: Is it the same one, or is it something different?
0: Same one. It's 34 Mechanic Street this time. I don't know if that's the same.
2: Okay, I do believe it went to 34, but I'm not sure if it where it came in as. We'll just continue the assignment until we figure it out.
3: 113 at Con 3.
2: Go ahead.
3: It was just an activated detector in the basement. It seemed like there was people down there working. They weren't there when you were there. But, you wanted to send just us or a full?
2: Good. We'll bring it down to just you. Country fellow.
0: I got it, Chief. All companies working are responding to 34 Mechanic Street can return holding engine 13. Holding engine 13 on the precautionary 1148.
3: 213 to file, and we're going to go to Charlie.
0: Brace a second. Excuse me. It's just going to be 13.
3: Did you break this down?
0: I did, sir. Just did 13.
3: Yeah.

0: 13 Asylum.
1: Yeah, it's 13.
0: Could you try to get Mass College Pharmacy security back over there for us, please?
1: I will, sir.

0: That's right, Father.
1: Father, message me.
0: That's right, Father.
1: Hey, you're back in the left hood.
0: 5-4-5-1.
1: You're arriving, sir. Left hood.

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1: Six
0: is back in quarters.
1: Six, you're back in the left 51. Fire one, fire alarm.
0: Three, the fire alarm.
1: No.
0: Back also.
1: Try three, you're back. Ladder one, good.
2: In quarters.
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0: 213 of Harlem. Go up there. This is an issue with a detector. Security knows about the issue. They're trying to get the alarm company to come in and replace the detector. The box isn't going to reset, so we're going to be available.
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0: Post office is going to go on a telephone alert. 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
1: Okay, so there's a station. 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
0: They did. 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

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I'm out. 1331.

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1: 9, you respond at 505 Mill Street, apartment 268. Third party caller. In and out of consciousness. That's the only information we have. They hung up upon transfer to EMS.
0: Upon the 268, 9 has that, we're responding.

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1: 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Going to be the main entrance.

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0: 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It's going to be the Fairlawn. Room 10, sorry, 310. Male having a seizure, unresponsive. He is breathing.
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That is that. We're going up to Charlie.

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0: 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We have nothing shown. We're going to be investigating.
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1: Thank you, respond to 295 Shrewsbury Street, Dunkin' Donuts. Male, unknown injuries from a fall, not fully responsive.
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1: 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Floor number 1, room number 101, 43-year-old female, not breathing.
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0: It is Paul Kinetic 1.
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1: Remaining quarters, Cat 3's remaining quarters. Engine 6 responding solo to 4 East Central Street. Time out 1436.
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1: And just 6 years by number 4, East Central Street, the post office. Johnson Controls reporting a fire alarm coming in from Zone 0. General fire, per car 3, you're responding solo as precautionary. 4 East Central Street,

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1: 7, area 203, Ingleside Ave, for the mail laid out on the sidewalk.
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That's engine 13, number 30, Wellington Street. 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
1: Engine 9 has the back off. 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

0: 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There is no smoke or fire at this time.
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1: Yes, 11.
0: We're a single story grocery store, nothing showing. Engine 11 will be going to investigate all this time, and Engine 11 will be on the A side, have command.
1: Well, on arrival, 1457, headed to the A side to investigate.

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1: Engine 6, the fire alarm. We're back in quarters.
0: 6, you're back, 1458.
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0: 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I want to follow up.
1: File, I'm answering.
0: No 360 due to size. Engine 11 is still investigating, making their way to the panel. Employees say that there is a sprinkler head dripping on the outside of the building by the carriages. So we're just still investigating this.
1: Received. Sprinkler head outside by the carriages that is dripping.
2: Please to command.
0: Command answering.
2: We performed a 360. There's no abnormalities on the other side.
0: Received. Thank you.
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0: Patient's conscious and alert. She's off signal.
3: Alright, we'll be there in a minute. Yeah, you guys just want to check out the sprinkler room to see if we have anything flowing. We're going to see if we can look in one of these panels.
1: Appreciate it.

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0: Receive.

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0: You can hold a little bit on the scene, break down the RSL assignment. This is a homeless Michael flight.
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1: Engine 3, you respond to 101 Chadwick Street. Be apartment B4, Bravo 4, UMass is calling for a 91-year-old female patient of theirs having chest discomfort.
0: 3 out of 9, respond.

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1: Yes, engine 9, you're responding to 13 White Birch Drive. Just be advised, the caller is concerned that you won't get a fire truck down her very small private street, first. Second of all, she has smoke alarms that are going off. She doesn't know why, and she can't get them to reset. She's requesting a truck to check her house.
0: Engine 9 has that. We're responding.
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And Jay, you're responding number 747 Plantation Street. We got a two-car accident. You're looking for a Toyota Sienna and a Volvo. The driver of the Volvo is requesting an ambulance to check him out. I don't have any information on the driver of the Sienna.

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1: Have the call, they got redirected for a possible stabbing.
0: Okay, received.
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1: 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I don't believe PD's found anything yet.

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0: Still no police available?
1: Negative. We're tied up over at Green Hill Park.
0: Really not an accident here, just an agitated driver. We're starting to get a major traffic backup, but there's nothing for us to do here right now. We're going to be clear and available.
1: Received.

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1: Car 4, you are back in quarters, 1635.

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That's engine 1313, number 1, Salem Street, first responder. How about 1638?

0: Street doing, Carla? Smart Home Company, 141 Richmond Ave, the odor of natural gas. Who would I?
1: Chrissy, 16-3.
2: Cross through the phone.
1: Cut through, you respond to 141 Richmond Ave. Resident states they got home and the house has a strong odor of gas inside.
2: Greasy. Strong odor inside the house of gas. You're responding.

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1: Engine 13, you're responding. 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Third party caller reporting a female outside this address, unknown medical. No other information.
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1: Fire alarm.
0: Engine 9 is on arrival. We have a 2.5-story residential structure. Nothing showing. Engine 9 has Richmond Ave command. Engine 9 is going to be located in front of the hydrant at the corner of Greenbrier and Richmond.
1: The 9 on arrival, established command investigating, 1642.
0: Five to seven, level one.
2: Could you 13 a fire alarm?
3: Fire alarm.
2: We're arriving in the area.
3: Fire alarm received on arrival 1643.
0: Flight of 7 calling command. And during flight of 7.
2: Yeah, did you have an assignment for us?
0: Last time, you just bring your meter and begin investigating with Engine 9. Command the pilot on the follow-up report.
1: Pilot.
0: 360 is complete, no unusual hazards. We have a lookout basement. Basement access located Charlie side to a bulkhead. Residents reporting that she's been gone on weekends and she's getting an odor of gas when she returns. Nine's going to go in investigating along with Lattice 7.
1: I love that. Sir.
2: Cop 3 to command for command transfer.
0: Answering Cop 3.
2: Have you guys and Lattice 7 investigating an odor of natural gas inside the house after they came home from a long weekend? That's correct. You can give me a can.
0: That's correct. We made entrance to the Charlie Fab building. We're in the kitchen right now. We have a slight odor. No meter response so far.
2: I have that. Entered for the Charlie side. Odor, but no response on your meter. I'll take it from out of here. Pass for your file.
1: File him.
2: Can you show me on scene? I'm going to assume command. I'm going to hold the current assignment. I'm going to stay offensive.
1: See. 1645.

0: Alaska is on arrival. Can I rescue one? Rescue one. You take both teams and do an exterior survey and assist engine 9 out of 7 with their investigation.
1: Thank you.

0: Yeah, follow.
1: Follow.
0: Driving ETA to the gas company?
1: Yeah, it should be around 20 minutes.
0: Appreciate it.
2: Thank you, Dr. Gray.
0: Finish your night.
2: We located the source. It's a gas stove in the kitchen. We got about 800 parts per million with Lattice 7 sensor. We're going to shut it down. Red.
0: See, you had some readings at the stove. You shut the stove off. Rescue 1.
3: Rescue 1.
0: Just double check the basement. And you just can confirm what they have also in the kitchen.
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0: You're following.
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3: No meter response in the basement. Only residual reading.
0: Okay, receive. You guys can come on return. Command engine 9. Yeah, you guys just escalate that first floor. Just have ladder 7. Just go to floor number 2. Just to double check to make sure there's nothing upstairs to get trapped.
2: We see ladder 7 to the second floor. Vent first floor upstairs.

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1: 13's on.
0: 13 with Medic 2, you're responding 700 Southbridge Street in front of the Family Dollar. Male, laid out, breathing slightly. He has had snoring respirations. No one's able to wake him.
1: Appreciate it.

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1: Island.
2: Arriving.
1: Arriving, 1651.
3: Yeah, 42 is clear. We're ventilating up here as a precaution. We're also going to shut off in the basement for that stove. So you got behind the stove and in the basement.
0: Okay, can you guys handle the rest
3: of this? Affirmative. We'll hang on team. We'll switch to Charlie.
0: Okay. Okay. Clear, follow?
2: Follow.
0: They found the source, small leak in the stove. They have to isolate it. They're ventilating. The whole last seven for the gas company, but they're all the companies.
2: Problem is that all companies return 141 Richmond Ave, holding ladder 7 for the gas company, 1652.

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0: Six, are you calling fire alarm?
2: Yeah, I'm having some radio issues. We're back in course.
0: Six, you're back, 1740.

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0: Engine 2 is going to take that for 13. We're going to switch up to Charlie.
1: Where is he? Howdy, with a chance of showers throughout the night. Low around 50 degrees. West wind around 6 miles an hour. Car 2 is Deputy Chief Mosley. Safety Captain is Captain Corrales. Car 3, Chief Judge. Car 4, Chief Harding. Time is now 18:01. All companies have a test. Have a good night.
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1: 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Very dizzy and difficulty breathing.
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3: 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I'm being told you didn't actually have to go. 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Just looking for police. You can back off, return to quarters.
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1: 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No signs of smoke or fire.
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0: 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Ladder 4 on the fill-in, number 64, Hitchcock Road, first responder. That's ladder 4, number 64, Hitchcock Road, first responder, timeout, 18:24.
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1: 64 Hitchcock Road, floor number 3, where the 68-year-old female, vaginal bleed, altered.
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1: 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It was done through a Mandarin interpreter. Caller was just requesting an ambulance for a 36-year-old white. Couldn't get any further info. Unknown medical.
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0: Do you have an EA response of all the roads?
1: Stand by. 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

Bye, Lynn. 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
0: You again with that last update. It was unreadable.
1: 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They're on team.
0: Where's he?

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1: 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Finish interpreter used for 78-year-old male testing.
0: Could you repeat the first part of the message? 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